0: Love is the weapon. Love is the wager. Love is the lesson. Love is the moment. Love is the way. Love is the pain. Love is the wave. Love is the sleepless. Love is the game. Love is the nameless. Love is the grave. Love is the message. Love is the vibe. Love is the
1: Benny
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1: Yeah, get it.
0: Mau P.
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Stay with us.

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1: You know, in all day they couldn't say the shit they wanted to say. 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

Swinging a beat like this makes me wanna go back, you know, back in the 70s, you know. Something like my man James Brown would say, hey, yeah, you know, God made me funky, and I'm just glad he made me that way. You know what I'm saying? Soul brothers, soul sisters, putting your fists in the air, saying, yeah. Something on a real old school tip. Oh, yeah. You know, all I can say is that I

say, hey, hey, hey, hey, yeah. God made me funky, and I'm just glad he made me that way. You know what I'm saying? Soul brothers, soul sisters, putting your fists in the air, saying, yeah. Something on a real old school tip.